0: that ass on the dance floor. Let me see you rock the place.
1: Yeah.
0: Thump that ass to the rhythm. 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

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Kitchen lights still. We're setting. 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It's fine. 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